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3FX detector, milepost 6190.5, track main 2, no defects, repeat, no defects, total axles 7, 4, 6, detector out.

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This is 21. Last move to 16, yeah, drop out with you in 15. 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Okay, EMT's on the bottom of 15, alright?

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1: And 457 going at D-Frag, A-Frag, medium, this is Callahan, track 1, 2, 3, 3, 3, 2, 6, 1, 7.

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But, yeah, that's all.

321-287 clear track 12. 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We'll tie it all down in track 12, pull up to the yard out for flyby with 40. Yeah, that's right, tie it down, we'll have a 2100 feet fall.

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you at, German Truck 4? 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

SX detector, milepost 619.5, track main 2, no defects, repeat, no defects, total axles 232, detector out.

L-796, 2011 with a 7588. Clear South County and track 2. 7588, silence.

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AC 20, 701, track 2, 75, 88, stop.

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0: 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Total axle 232. End of transmission.
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1: 914 to code 21, job.
0: I got the I-144-21, bulletin number 86792 with Calvin Bishop on duty, 2230 hours with two motors, 5401 and 3184 with 31 loads and fair left. He's 2840 on the tons and like 4869 on the feet, not key train, no restrictions. That's where we're checking it out. Of course, already made a way across the no working route with PTC working, trip off order. Counter day is especially complete, plenty of fuel over.
1: Yes, sir, that is all.
0: Everybody on board, ready to go? All right, here we go. Tied down at Brunel Street, over. Okay.

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1: I-144, no defects. Good afternoon, clear. 8627, track 1 northbound. CFXT 541 out.

got you. Supposed to be on number 3 track, correct, over? Let's give your PTC a fresh reboot while you're sitting still. Do you see right there behind you? See those two PTC breakers up top? Do you see them over? Knock them down, over. Then open up the breaker panel behind it, please. Open it up. Don't lock anything down yet, but open it up behind the breaker panel. Name the breakers. See about there.

0: on.
1: Make sure you don't hit anything else but hit the ATCB, just that one. Let me know when you got it down.
2: I-144, clear Callahan, track 1 northbound, 541 out.
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Detector out.

0: Hey, Mike, I should be clear by it there. 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
1: Yeah, it's kind of slid up all green.
0: Okay. Yeah, it was kind of close. I was trying to clear it up.

0: Yes, no, dispatcher, 281, over.
1: Yeah,
0: 31, turn it back, that 889 to Fargo to Crawford. I'm showing you clear those limits, but that about 251 there, it's over.

0: tickets blown in yet. I don't see anything. 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P-63-18, right? I'll have another tower.
1: Watch out.

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You're behind 281 and behind Oldham. We'll move Trent 5 to Trent 4.

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2: 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P6WA 40 signal on the case door. Top of us, what you got, over? Just down 14, over.

CTC 4 calling M1320, over. Doing the same thing. Same braking distance, calculation error. How much does that? Does the yellow fence come up?

you. I said, so, can you hear me over? All right, so we've already rebooted the breaker, so you're going to have to run in-route failure 1305.5, and when you get Waycross, you're going to have to be trying to fix it. You're hitting Waycross, correct, over? All right, so once you go down in the nose, you find the three toggle switches, the PTC cutout box, that black PTC cutout box down in the nose, brake seals, cut them off to the left, over.

VFX detector, milepost 619.5, track main 2, no defects, repeat, no defects, total axles 4, 8, detector out.

0: be to the south, then it'd be your move.
1: Well, Texas. 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
2: 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Hey, PTSD calling the M210, over. 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

It may. 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

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So you got two loads. 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Operator brake, all that looks correct. Yeah, that was the problem there. So hit accept. 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

Everything looked great, you know what I mean? The yellow fence is going to come up because you just start, you know, but everything looked great, over. Well, job breakfast dispatcher, got any more problems, call us back, we'll cut it out next time, but, I think because the call system is incorrect, that's why you're getting kind of miscalculation stuff, you know, so, yeah, just, y'all be safe, and I'll be 64 out.

Here we go, heads up, P630 coming by, track 10.

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V6 3018, got a medium clear, Callahan, Callahan sub, number one, sitting down, sub, number two, track, 6 6T, 7257, Northern.

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Medium clear, Callahan turnout, 3-1. 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About a 30-17 normal.

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Over. Do you have permission to make reverse moves between North Duval and North and NS4057? Over. Here we go, dispatch out.

SX detector, milepost 6-1, niner, point 5, track main 1, no defects, repeat, no defects, total axles 4, 5, 6, detector out.

Kamal, I'm ready for you.

Garcia. I'm 41.

DJ 42 NS 4057, do have permission past the Southmore signal north leg of the Y. Do have permission in the main trap between Duval and North, over. Main to main, over. Yeah, it's in the location, Duval, main line, over.

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I got a clear signal at Dinsmore. CFX key. 5235. Main track number 1. Southbound. Northbound. Out.

L7-96-20. I got a clear signal at Red Dog CXXP 5235, track number 1, northbound out.

0: 7-9-6-20. I got a clear signal at Rattler Road, PXXT 5235, track number 1, northbound out.
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7, 96, 20. I got a clear signal on the distance to Callahan, CXXT, 5235, northbound, out track 1.

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L7-9620, got a clear signal on South Callahan, track number 1, northbound, CSXT 5235 out.

7, 96, 20. I got a clear signal at 8621.6 CSXT 5235, number 1, track, northbound out.

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1: GJ42,
0: I'm trying to get that signal there at Duval to help out over here. It's not wanting to come in for some reason there. I'm going to have to talk you by it. Just want to confirm you set the 4057 before I do so, over.
1: That's correct. 4057 is our lead at least.
0: All right, understand there, GJ42 on that solo NS40572, you have permission by the South SOUTH stop indication there at Duval. Main to main, permit main there, bring it on across, over.
1: All right, RC GJ42 has permission by the signals lane stop indication at Duval, southbound direction SOTA, main to main, permit main, here we go.
0: You got it there, 42. Thank you very much. And this is GSMS, dispatch out. Go ahead, over.
2: It's not asking me for a phone to get the permission passed. You can see what I
0: can do. You said it's not giving you a prompt to hit permission passed, over?
2: That's correct.
0: Oof. I am not familiar with what the screens say or what we're supposed to do in that scenario. Let me go ask the chief. Stand by, over. Don't act on that authority until I get this answer. Stand by, over.

0: 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Milepost 619.5. 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Repeat. 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Detector out.
1: Found out.

0: Houston, dispatch, GJ 42, over.
1: 42,
0: contact TCC to see what's going on with that permission by there, over.

0: BTC answering, over.
1: BTC, this is UJ42 in Jacksonville on an NS4057.
0: Alright, how can I help you?
1: Yes, sir, we pulled up to the stop signal. They gave us permission past the stop signal, but the prop has come up on the BTC. Get past it. Can I just go on restricted mode, go past it?
0: Let me pull it up and see what you got going on. Okay, so the issue is that you're not within 1,500 feet. You see it showing down there 0 mile per hour. Next target, 2,043 feet. Get that below 1,500 and then stop again and you'll get the prompt.
1: Okay, I'll pull down and see if I get it. Hang on for a second.
0: Yeah, I got your screen. I'll be watching. Just let me know.

0: operator. What's your rank, please? Okay, what's your rank ID, please? 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Thank you. Do you have any other issues? Call me back. Have a safe trip.
1: Jason, have dispatch, over.

0: DJ 42 NS 4057, do we have permission to pass the southbound stop in the Duval main line over. Right, dispatch off.
1: You never told a dispatcher, you told a media.

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1: Yeah.
0: I'm gonna stop real quick.

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1: All the way clear at the distance of Callahan, 2-7.

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0: finish Jack's Wing at Solo. 138
1: over. Yes, sir. Ready for that, John
0: Reese. Yes, sir. What you got over?

All right, I got TO 53, enter, come by Den's Lore, and then we'll cross over to that number two track, get you going northbound or. All right, here we go, signal to Kitchell.

reporting to Bravo, you're into the block. That's what I got. 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

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Okay, because they show it to you in the computer. Well, half of them.

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1: Dispatch based at 9157 Fargo to Crawford.
0: Hey, 323, ready to clear the track door 9159. That's it. Proceed from Fargo to Crawford. Can you clear Crawford, protected by 261 territory, correct?
1: That's correct, though.
0: We clear 9159 Fargo to Crawford, main track, coming to you.
1: That's it.
0: All right, y'all have a good one. That's special.

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0: Permission light. 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
1: All right, thank you. Department light.

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0: That's correct. 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
1: Yeah, I'm facing.

0: Bom dia, senhor.
1: Three 23 Coordinator number 5.

calling y'all too, over. The bottom four of the eight picked up, lines 6 through 9, the CTTX 691, 721, down to the CTTX 822, 414, and then you'll couple back up to your train. We'll pull down, make a cut, pick up track 12 on the bottom, no cut in 12. I've been trying to get a hold of you to see where you're at. If you guys are ready to come out, we're going to grab it. If not, they're going to sit on top of it. Copy. Talk to me when you get to the south end of 5. I got two getting ready to come out and grab some cars out of 4 also.

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VSX to answer those. Alright, so you're on the M yard instead of the freight lead. Alright, L7-1121. You got that special bulletin 87482. 7 Fort Ware, 0600, 2 inches, 492, 491, 36 low, 0 FD, 4738 tons, 2043 feet, no force side, HKI do. 46 inch, out of every 90 kitchen, no restrictions, speed issue working out, because the problem is fast, but how much fuel do you have, Rose? Alright, where's your work at, Rose? Worth of work between Boston to West Tokoi for an hour, okay. And then on the pecan, alright. How much fuel you said, Oates? Alright, here we go, stretch her up.

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I-3821 is what he told me, so I'm guessing I-3821. 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

0: 28J, over. 28J. All right, looks like y'all clear Crawford, and y'all are protected by 261 territory, great, over. All right, City 9236, proceed from Fargo to Crawford Main Track, come and take.
1: All right, appreciate it.
0: All right, have a good one. 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

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Calling KB, over.

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0: 4809 or 4890? 4809. Yeah, just hold tight for you guys come off the shop here. We're trying to find out about that motor. Still can't get a hold of it.
2: This is XJ answer note. Alright, 1,000 feet from Moncrief. Here we go. Thank you. 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
0: Yankee, come on out.

JB, we get into August 28 J by before we start working. Lawson does have time on the main line, so we'll have to use late. Up. I will be bringing that 28J down towards ladder 7, so once you all get over there, get your stuff right, you'll leave behind once he clears you.

Spencer, the main jet is fouled in. 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Spencer out.

Wayne, J, get yourself into that seven position, line out. 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All right, first one is line 35. That's what you did. E-car, 727-388. 727-388. We'll fill up at track 18. Then we should come out with line 17. And E-car, 787-127. 787-127. 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

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We're planning on fueling at the Ford lot.

Job 1 KB. I think we're doing this on the north end. 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
1: 321, no defects, correct, axle count out. Office 321 engine CSX T100 has approached a medium distance signal to Callahan. 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

NSC's dispatch at RNW Holland, over. He's just letting you know 29F on light duty property when he can.

Calling off and over. Are we okay to run any of these guys up to Birdville anyway? Okay, here we go. Copy at job 4, be to Birdville, talk to Lawson. We'll work with you about 4 months.

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1: I-9-F-4.
0: I have clear Crawford protected by 261 territory. Is that correct? Over.
1: That's correct. Over.
0: I see you back at 9323. 9323. That's proceed from Fargo to Crawford on main track. Number 2.
1: All right. Thank you.
0: Yes, sir. Y'all have a good one down there. Thank you.

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1: Talk to me at Birdville.
0: DJ, we'll have to duck in the clear eventually here. I'll send you a Birdville. We're going to send you a 16.

Yeah, I'll be right out there. Okay, man, we get this block put in 13. Let's go to McLaren 9 or something. Go ahead and do it now or whatever you want to do. Okay, during the respawn, I got you.

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All right, guys, you got a 4x7 at Duval, over. Alpha to 221, you got that 88216 turning Cooper for 1,000 hours. You got 2 inches, 3339, 3367, Arkansas, Orton County, spent another 4,000 gallons of fuel, 50 short working, 2 miles working, coming off of HR to 4x7 at Duval, correct, over. All right, coming off HR, here we go, guys. Don't forget about talking to Mr. Pelzio. Thank you all, Spectra.

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Okay. Yeah, I gotta get this one to 3:30 anyway. They got all kinds of stuff jacked up.

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Hey, I don't want to mess you up, but said that thing moves from 11. We haven't got there yet because I'd say we're going to have to do an alter move. We're probably going to have to put all the bolts together. Yeah, the thing moves to 11, but we might have to double up the bolts and put them somewhere together.

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Dispatcher Jacksonville, answer no. Yeah, you got that Bolton 88082. I am showing out in the Nova Street 335. You got three engines. You got 42 low tons, 1074 tons. Left out 200 feet in the right way cross, 36 and shut down. I keep turning on the street from PDC working. Show up, Morgan Sky, expected all item power in order to do. Credit note. That's your conductor on leaving or what? Thank you, Spectrum.

6 to answer, no. Are y'all leaving right now? Alright, we got Bolton 88216. Turner and Cooper for 1000, 2 inches, 339, 3367, 31 loads, 5 inches, 4270 tons, 5434 feet, enough horsepower to get to Florence, no detection, Richard Everett, not a key train, no restrictions, PDC work in, turn the skies, put that item power, 4,000 gallons. Okay, thank you. Probably a little monkey for that. I got to talk to somebody first, though. Thank you.

804. I understand. Got a KCS 4809 off the main line. Need to go north of Duval, then back down Lacey Creek North. All right, GG04, V6 location here at Duval off the main line.

330, you're okay on this thoroughfare. Looking out for a motor if there's more vent. Got one facing north for you. Basically.

Jacksonville to San Deloso. Back to the Candelo show.

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All right, here we go. 5A, 5B, and 10. 5A, 5B, and 10. EC1 is 95122. 95122. 05-2126. BST 637.9, aisle 3221, engine 3339, BJ Cooper, circle out 5A, did not see the following speed, 50 over 50. 50 MPH on the main track between milepost A 515.7 and milepost A 515.8, sign no. Circle line 5B, did not see the following speed, 25 over 25, 25 MPH on the main track. Between milepost A 517.8 and say 517.8, and milepost A 517.9 at say 517.9, signs no. Circle line 10, dispatcher messages 41702, that's 41702. 41704, that's 41704. 41706, that's 41706. And 41708 are no

Was that third message there on that line 10 over? Are you saying 41706 over? Alright, okay, it's at 1142 on our left, over. Thank you, all over. Appreciate it, Dispatch Rep.

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Track 3.

0: This is JM442-21, over. I gotta hold you at Callahan to get 32 by first, let you know, over.
1: Alright, well, thanks for that, thank you.
0: Thank you, dispatcher.

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No defects. No defects. 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End of transmission.

I'm trying to get a hold of Littleton. He's got time ahead of me. I can't get a hold of him. I'll call Hall and see if he's up there with me.

John Littleton, over. Mr. Littleton, you say we're okay up to the 6L Bridge, correct? Here we go. How much longer are you thinking? Copy. Here we go. 3:30, over. You guys are okay up to the 6L Bridge for now. Your first cut, you'll come out with line 19. That's what you get. ACJX 316-653. 316-653. Step up to track 3.

Yeah, that's right. Yeah, Mr. Sharp will be up there in the headquarters. Do you need any supplies right now? Do you need any supplies?

0: 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Appreciate it, out. And thank you, etc.
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Well, this is good. You're good to go on up.

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Give me a call when you get up there. I'll get back on the heading and I'll let you know.

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1: That is very good.

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0: I'm on hold with him, Mr. Osborne. 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

0: going to kind of approach signal on Mr. Callahan. Traveling south, main 2 out.
1: Crawford there, we're going to get him by Duval, then I'll be talking to you 3:30.

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0: CSFG to P-Line at 720, over. Dispatcher to P-Line at 720, over. I got a false partial. I got to give you a false, give you a line of Densmore unless they fix it before you get there, let you know, over.
1: Right.
0: All right.

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0: 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Need a PR97, 20, over. 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

0: up to the 29F, over. Alright, we can get that one to Jackson Crawford there. Looks like y'all are clear, protected by 361 territory, over. Alright, I see clear at 2112, 2112, Stephen Fargo to Crawford, main track, coming to you. Alright, we'll get rest of the day, thank you.
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Yeah, I'll be right out here. There's a hearing cassette, right, KB? Oh, okay, you're already in. Yeah, see if they can always get straight, let's get talking now. Can they hold up here at OK? That's what makes you number one.

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Maybe what track you just come out of, too? 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

0: Chop 4, it's stack kit, on 330, Duval, Northbound, Main Beach, and in the block, pitching on the reverse. Main track, Duval North, TTS 4809, over.
1: Thanks, sir. Let's go.

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First cut, D-Car, 9.6 with the motor. D-Car, 723-832. We'll fill up 16, and then the rest of the head end will go into 19, and we'll turn that power and put it in shop 1.

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Chase Spencer, Jacksonville. Chase Spencer, Jacksonville.

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0: dispatcher Jacksonville to Williams, over.
1: Williams, over.
0: IO 25 is at Hague. 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

Dispatcher, AM 452-21, over. Head in milepost. Good for me. I'll have someone follow you. Thanks. Thanks.

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3SX detector, milepost 619.5, track main 2, no defects, repeat, no defects, total axles 4, 8, detector out.

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0: 40. I checked them DDs for you. They said no defects. Nothing else was trending up.
1: We're ready to leave off the west here in Plains.
0: I'm good with it. 6,700 feet and 6,000 tons.
1: Ready to roll. Do that 45.
0: That's right. Be here 6.
1: Thank you.
0: Thank you. 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

straight lead to the brickyard for 298. And I... you're doing way better than me, I'm sure. Good deal, Mr. Denson, good deal. Oh, I got 25 headed that way. I might have to get 25 in first there. Denson, then we bring you out. Hey, half. All right, six cars, looking for one after them.

Dispatch Jack. Thank you. Dispatch Jack.

dispatch. Well, can we talk about it? Let's do it.

Okay, make sure you keep an eye on them car numbers, trying to find a scanner for them. So, look at the car numbers as they go by, they match the same ones.

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That's fact. As soon as they get there, information to pull where you stand, signal indication. I got it.

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0: 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End of transmission.
1: Correct amount of axles, no defects, passing through milepost alpha 6270 with a clear signal traveling north on track number 2 alpha.

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Yes, 4809. 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Northbound 26C, S1167, over.

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Detector. 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

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You did hear me, we were going straight away, cross the radar. Alright, thank you. Boys to the Waycross yard.

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Let's talk about it.

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